Fendi pillow matching, look at him relaxing. Seen the obituary picture and continue laughing. Machine, got Mini Mac when you see him in traffic. This ain't no cat, we really wax shit, boy, we really

ding ding ding ding ding ding ding ding ding ding ding ding ding ding ding ding ding ding ding ding ding ding ding ding ding ding ding ding ding ding ding ding ding ding ding ding ding ding ding ding ding ding ding ding ding ding ding ding ding ding ding ding ding ding ding ding ding ding ding ding ding ding ding ding ding ding ding ding ding ding ding ding ding ding ding ding ding ding ding ding ding ding ding ding ding ding ding ding ding ding ding ding ding ding ding ding ding ding ding ding ding ding ding ding ding ding ding ding ding ding ding ding ding ding ding ding ding ding ding ding ding ding ding ding ding ding ding ding ding ding ding ding ding ding ding ding ding ding ding ding ding ding ding ding ding ding ding ding ding ding ding ding ding ding ding ding ding ding ding ding ding ding ding ding ding ding ding ding ding ding ding ding ding ding ding ding ding ding ding ding ding ding ding ding ding ding ding ding ding

And if you look here, you'll see the uncomfortable truth. You'll see the things most of us only choose to confront in private.

No pulse to speak of, just a thread that threads to break. We're clinging to, haven't you read the script we're supposed to stick to?

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And we'd love to make your arrangement to make this payment soon as possible. Please call us back at your earliest convenience. If not, we will be calling you all night.

0: treadmill every day, but never losing any weight. Cause to see success, the food for thought you digest has to change. We're stressed and high, get depressed and die, but still afraid to question why. When the biggest criminals I ever met wore a suit and tie. When did we stop believing? When did we stop marching? When did we stop chanting?
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1: 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You're now in the mix with DJ Farmer's Market. $10 gonna get a nice gift certificate to hold.

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It was nice to come.

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The nine in my denim, bodyguards the gold emblem. Preaching the world like I'm Geno Jennings. From the curb with the meek and the throwaways to lead the children. And the

Yeah. This is for all the Chrysophiles of this world. The Okuyan Wezos, the Echoes and the Kojos, the Duquesnes and the Joneses, the Robert Ferris Thompsons, hell, even the Bascoms. Yeah. All you rugged sons and daughters who are scattered all over the first world, waiting for the next one, waiting for the next one. Well, guess what? This one's for you. This one's for you.

0: universe of numbers that represents the global economy. Millions of human hands at work, billions of minds, a vast network screaming with life.
1: And a weapon will replace your tongue. You will learn to speak through it. And your poetry will now